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1: Perfect.
2: Hartley, and it's firing EMS being paged out for an unconscious call at Tunzel Road Baptist Church, 1405 Tunzel Road. 20-year-old female passed out in the bathroom.
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1: Two Corsby Street Southwest, Parcel Gymnastics. 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He's outside by himself. 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Unknown weapons, unknown intox. Caller says it seemed like something, like he was on something. Neg me with caller. 202 Corsby, Parcel Gymnastics.
0: Okay, so I'm there.
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0: Detroit 206. Traffic stop. The traffic stop on 67 and right after Water Tower, actually right after 6 Mile. It's going to be a red Chevy Silverado, Alabama tag 52 Alpha Charlie, Alpha Tango Bravo.
1: Charlie 68.
2: Go ahead.
1: On this rambling call, P. Cook in contact with Marshall County. I know there's a sergeant out there, but it's complaining. If you can, will you get them to patch me through with that sergeant, please, on Bramlett Road?
2: Sure, 4.

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0: Central Rolling Mountain units being around for an advance in Delta. 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
1: Highway 231 Bramlett.

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1: She was a female.

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1: suspect? Breathing advice. She tore something in her leg and is now unable to move it. Advice, it is obviously been out of shape. 1556 Ray Road Southwest.

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1: Advise they or have an EMS in route. 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
2: Yeah, show us some service.
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0: Central, go ahead. 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
0: Georgia Tech, Delta Gulf, X-ray, 5087, Hartsville First Baptist.

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1: 206.
0: Be a traffic stop on 67 and West Street. It's going to be a Ford F-150. Tag is going to be 52 Charlie Zero X-Ray Charlie Charlie. Yeah, 56.
1: Go ahead.
2: This is going to be in Marshall jurisdiction. Seems well for them. I said before they explain.
1: Of course.

A4 Tampa. Tampa. 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
1: Charlie Bravo,
0: Delta
1: 38. Good.
0: Y'all come back here to the mobile.

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1: 64.
0: 64, vehicle stop.
1: Okay.
0: 52, Alpha Hotel, 4 Papa 2. 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
0: 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I've got about 50 feet of diesel fuel running from the pump down to the roadway.
1: So far.
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0: days, be out for a gas spill. 1801 Main Street East, the mobile gas station. Diesel fuel running from the pump to the roadway.
1: And fire out on a gas spill, 1801 Main Street East, mobile. Diesel fuel running from the pump to the roadway.

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0: I'll be off of West and Broad Street. It's going to be a silver Nissan Altima. Alabama Tag 52 Alpha 745 Foxtrot.

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0: phase default pull and phase engine 1, computer code 1. There's no leak at this time, everything stopped, it's just puddle on the ground. Wait on EMA to get here and figure out what we want to do with it.
1: Leak
0: it. Approximately 80 gallons.
1: Copy, EMA, copy. Just say ransom out of Decatur. So far?
2: So far.
1: Third is current to a Jaden Patterson out of Lincoln, Alabama. Fourth, shown to be valid with respective lenses to a Bea or a Bia McLemore. Your last current to a Sean Tittle out of Somerville, all negative warrant.
2: 4-4-1. Hang on.
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0: Can do.

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1: 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That's what he said last time I was on PX with him.

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0: 4.
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0: Go ahead.
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Engine Taylor to say, City Center Village, room 205. The 5-year-old female is trying to get into her chair, got dizzy and fell. Advised no injuries. She still is on the ground at this time. River City, or apologize, City Center Village, room 205.

0: Peace, buddy.
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0: Go ahead.
1: Yeah, we're just making sure you have seen this one going to Vanderbilt Holding.
0: I said four. It's going to be 216. That's 10-4, we made it 216.
1: 10-4, are they ready to go, or it's going to be a minute?
0: You're going to go ahead and send it.
1: 10-4, we made it 216, medical transport, catering general, room 13 in ER, patient going to Vanderbilt, neuro ICU, room 10822, vent, cardiac monitor, O2, drip, ready to go.
2: He received.
1: 216 received.

Phillips 6, traffic stop. It's going to be on Broad, correction, it's going to be on Main Street and 67. It's going to be a truck pulling a boat. Stand by for tag. Update, we're going to be at Tucker's Corner.

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0: It's going to be a Tennessee Tag, 823, Bravo, November, Papa Whiskey.
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1: To Charlie 2-8 Bravo Echo. Right past New Center.

0: Well, can I get an additional?
1: Four. En route to. 2-4.
0: Six Adman out.
1: 2-4.
0: Saves Commander, sir. Saves and fall clear, seeing left of the inmate.

0: Yes, please, for confidential. First DL status is revoked 8-2008 to a Houston wrestler out of Hartsel. Subject is shown to have non-extraditable out of Shelby County and Bessemer Police Department. Also, the positive probationer so far.
1: So far.
0: Status is revoked 3-2025 to a Tommy Russell out of Jacksonville, Mid Warrants.
1: So on one caller. Everybody copy. Has it been physical tonight or in the past?
2: 10-4, it's been physical tonight.
3: Eric. 10-4, I'm clear to dispatch.
0: So far.
1: 64, I'm over here. 782, Highway 36.
0: So far.

0: from the SAN in the area of Power Grid Services. We're getting a business alarm indicating the left side door shut the key holder. They're requesting a dispatch saying no one should be there. Power Grid.
1: Charlotte 68, I'm out.
0: Number, thank you.
2: Delta 58, I'm saying.
0: Go for.
3: Right now, there's also a 12-year-old and a 3-year-old on scene.
0: So far.
4: Hey there, copy. I'm about 5 minutes out. I'm just now at Main and 31.
3: 10-4.
2: I was on scene at Power Grid.
0: Go for.

0: Sure, six.
1: You can show me out with the 64.
0: Sure, four. Test for TA status.
1: Code one.
0: Sure, four.

0: he can, the other time sheriff.
1: Jeff. 240, the answer on Sandsville. Jeff.
0: 215, Renegade. Southview Charlie, 17, Whiskey Romeo.
1: And that comes back to a white Toyota Tundra to a Vincent Automotive's expiration 1126 NSR.

0: Eagle 1, feeling 3 on our way ready.
1: Four.
0: 570-811. Should come back to a P25.
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0: 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All the doors secure.
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0: if you think that's true.
1: Two fifteen.
0: 43. 43. 9 4 8 10. District.
1: 10 4 dispatch.

0: Oh, yes, Gordon.
1: Mm-hmm. 28, we're good.
2: 28, clear.

0: This one, horse 228.
1: 228.
0: 228. We got check hole being in hold.
1: Covered.
0: Check hole being. 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
1: Hey, what's crap?
0: Call taker just advised. I think she's out back behind the Pizza Hut.

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1: 10-4, you can tell me clear.
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0: 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Alpha 0, Delta 0, Charlie 84. I'll get a Woodall and Lake Knowles.
1: Definitely.

Central Battalion 2, Engine 1, Tower 4, Medic 218, QRV 203, engaging a route for a cardiac echo at 1714 Betty Street. It's going to be a female that's hanging from the ceiling in the bedroom.

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0: Hold on a sec. Victor Lima, Mike, 829, Fort Chaperone, and Bomb Bridge Road.

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1: Go ahead.
0: Georgia tag, Charlie, Kilo, Lima, 5259, explode on a Crossford 300, Bill Highway 20, near Cooperage, just west of Cooperage.

0: 49 is the negative.
1: Yes, we're negative current delta.
0: Yeah, we're

0: or maybe they'll stop.
1: Four.
0: 20 Charlie 0 Tango November Delta. I'm at the 325 northbound off ramp.
1: 24.

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1: 64.
0: Alabama DL. 180.
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0: 772-0745.
1: Turn four.

0: of anyone in the area 325 northbound off ramp being route 206 and Delta 64, please.
1: Charlotte 68, I'm en route.
0: 24.
1: Delta 58 around as well.
0: 24.

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0: Well, 6 dispatchers go on?
1: Yeah, I'm aware.

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1: Seven.
2: Letter 3, smoke investigation, 8th Avenue, Johnson Street, Southeast. Caller is going to be at 651 Johnson Street, Southeast. If I say can smell smoke, not able to see anything, or glow flames surrounding the area, and they don't hear an alarm either. 8th Avenue, Southeast, Johnson Street, Southeast.

a copy of route smoke investigation at 8th Avenue and Johnson Street Southeast. Car advised you can smell smoke outside. He's not able to see anything or glow flames surrounding the area, nor does he hear any alarms in the area. He'll be at 651 Johnson Street Southeast. Detective is on 8th Avenue, Johnson Street Southeast.

Hey, 228, unconscious Delta 8 West Street. 43-year-old female is in the bathtub, unconscious. 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Special phase, unconscious Delta 8 West Street for a 42-year-old female that's not conscious, is breathing.

28 received. 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While she is breathing, she's in the bathtub. Unconscious at this time and breathing is normal. 8 West Street.

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1: 10-4, you need an additional unit?
0: 10-4, go ahead.
1: 10-4.
2: I'm an SA unit in the area of Lowe's. Off 106 is involved with a disturbance at tire shop.
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0: Twenty-eight Elsie.
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1: 10-4.

0: So, yeah, you can cancel. 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So, yeah, you can cancel.
1: Thank you.

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2: I'm out with him, dispatch. I got a tag for you when ready.
1: Okay.
2: 5-2, Charlie 2, 3, all 1.
1: Chevron.

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1: Good one.

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0: do that for?
1: Do it for a copy call.
0: That's 10-4. I was just seeing if you wanted a specific medic to go to support this.
1: 10-4 is going to be 223.
0: That's 10-4.

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0: 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She does have asthma. 2153 Will Hyatt Road.
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0: 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She is completely alert and she does have asthma. She does not have a prescribed inhaler nebulizer for this attack. 2153 Will Hyatt Road.
2: 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I'll be on Highway 20 and Red Heifer.

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0: 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Alabama Tag 42 Charlie, 10 Alpha 8, Neil Gordon here at Parkway near Jack's Beverages.
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1: 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New Main and Cherry.
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0: 1 Alpha 15 Charlie 5 Yankee. Gonna be at the 322 southbound off ramp.
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1: 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They can hit it hard. KM4.

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1: Elliot.
0: 25 Alpha Bravo Yankee Whiskey 6. It'll be at a 325 northbound off ramp.
1: Don't.

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1: Hello.
0: Ohio Tag. Juliet, X-ray Alpha, 8417. Beaches right before the 328. Southbound off-ramp. Northbound off-ramp.

0: the 6-4 status.
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0: Alpha 18, X-ray 19. It'll be at the 329 northbound.
1: So far.

0: 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Your second is current to a Cameron Mac out of Union Springs, negative warrants.
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0: returned to a white Hyundai sedan for Ian Holdings of Tulsa, Oklahoma. NFR.
1: Stand by for traffic stop. We'll be at the 325. Southbound. All ground.
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0: 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Status is valid to a Lorenzo Bale out of Ozark, Alabama. Also current to a Kimberly Bale out of Ozark, Florence.
1: 84.
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0: No, 45 vehicles stop, Alpha Zero, Bravo Hotel, Uniform, Alpha Whiskey, WI-65 northbound, mile marker 323.
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0: Frisbee.
1: Two train on three. 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Hope Ball Bravo 370 Henderson Road, 82-year-old female.

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0: Bay, second page for a fall, Bravo, Crossville's coverage area, 370 Henderson Road. Central Crossville Fire and EMS is being paged for a fall call at 370 Henderson Road, 82-year-old female medical pendant reporting a fall.
1: Two twelve, we're clear.
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1: 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Mercer County advised 10 feet wide on the side of the road near 14464 Highway 231. Been assigned TAC 10.
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1: 10-4. Central West Side units, prepare to copy road closure. Central West Side, District 2 is advised Vaughn Bridge Road at Blowing Springs Road will be shut down until further notice. Meaning Vaughn Bridge at Blowing Springs, shut down until further notice. Central Clear 704.
0: Unable to locate any fire. All Burlington units will be clear.
1: 10-4, thank you for your assistance.

Central to all county fire units per District 2, Vaughn Bridge Road, Blowing Springs Road will be closed until further notice. Again, Vaughn Bridge at Blowing Springs Road. Central clear, 7 and 6.

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2: It's going to be no type of plate on a black Chevy Tahoe. 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
1: 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The mile marker 360. Highway 31 North, caller stating they believe they saw a black SUV in the water. Occurred sometime since 2:30.
0: Silver, that black SUV?
1: 10-4.

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1: Field status is current. Delta Victor restricted to corrective lenses on a hitter, Nicole Owens of Clarksville. Negative warrant. Ben is returning. Not on file. NSR.
0: 10-4, Delta.
1: 221, disregard that Ben. It's delayed return. It's a 2012 Chevy Tahoe, black in color, to Adam Walker. Vehicle is still NSR.
0: 10-4.

0: 0-3 Central.
1: 0-3.
0: Did they advise if it was on the northbound side or southbound side?

0: Central 203, the caller couldn't advise.
1: Didn't look like I saw anything northbound, continuing southbound.
0: Campbell.

0: 321, clear.
1: 10-4. Parcel 242 status.
0: 242, I'm clear of the vehicle, stop.
1: Proceed. She's no longer in the area. 203 had negative contact northbound, advises checking southbound. Can we interrupt station 3?
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1: 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Eastbound at the Beltline block.
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The 46-year-old female states she took her GLP-1 3 days early.

0: 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Sorry, I'm forward some of those.
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1: 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We're in 240, going to TSC Hospital.
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0: Central Dispatch and Car 4. We'll be conducting fire drills again today. We're going to start here at West Decatur Elementary.
1: Careful.

0: Medic 228, Agent Road 7, Ross Road, Southwest. The 80-year-old female has fallen, injury to the head.
1: Yeah, 228 received en route.
0: 228 received en route. Attention to Hartsville. Fire and EMS is being paged for a fall call at 897 Ross Road Southwest. 80-year-old female, possible head injury. She is breathing and responding normally. 897 Ross Road Southwest. I am checking status.
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1: 10-4.
0: Two 27 to 8 Hartsville units. 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
1: Yeah,
0: 228 received.

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0: Negative contact, back in service.
1: Have one.
2: Two twenty-seven. Are you aware if anybody is under that tractor and that's overturned?
1: He's no longer under it. Overturned, he is no longer under the tractor at this time. Possible head injury reported. 3177 Huckabee Bridge Road. Tractor overturned on a 77-year-old male. If he has an injury to the head, he is on blood thinners.
0: Two oh four, show me en route.
1: 204 en route.

0: potentially assaultful New Jenner for a traumatic injury. Bravo, 3177, Huckabee Bridge Road, 77-year-old male, conscious of breathing, was pinned over under an overturned tractor. He is out now, possible head injury. Victor, I go to.
1: Being routed to the jail, mileage 419.
0: So far.
2: 37 is clear.
0: 10-4.

0: through 26 to 204. Our map's not loading. Are we going to be closer than 23?
1: Put me in route on 227 to Huckabee Bridge.
2: Yeah.

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1: K28, Cat 1, you're in.
0: Temple.
2: Two 26, y'all go ahead and respond to that call since y'all are the closer unit.
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0: Central copy.

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0: 10-4, just advising the closest air evac unit is going to be air evac 16 out of Shoals with a 32 minute ETA.
1: Ten four, can you check the call plus if they get anything closer?
0: 10-4.
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0: Central to Engine 7, Medic 215, need your help for breathing problems, Delta 4014, Saddlehorn Bend, Southwest, 88-year-old male, thus be short of breath, dehydrated and weak, also having pain in the neck.
1: Two fifteen route.
0: 215 route.

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1: So far.
0: Alabama plate 52 Charlie 3 Hotel Union Hotel.
1: So far.

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1: 201.
0: For the plates returning on a 2021 purple in color new motorcycle, Harley Davidson, Teresa Simmons, NSR, expiration for that tag is 9 of 27 so far.
1: So far.
0: The status is current, ultimate victor for a Devin Levi Simmons, available, negative warrant.
1: Damn poor, the driver stated the tag bracket broke.
0: 10-4.

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0: Yes, we are at Toledo Beach. 10-4.

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0: 10-4, I believe I copied 12 to beach, that's incorrect. What's your location?
1: Toluca Beach.
0: Thank you, Toluca Beach.
2: Mike, Delta Alpha, 52 Alpha Charlie, Mike, Delta Alpha, the white Nissan Frontier, the 31, Paul Prince.
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0: to any mileage.
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0: 442 on the out to jail.
1: 10-4.
2: Two forty-two attached.
1: Yeah, well.

0: 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You can go ahead and show us in service.
1: 10-4, what's up? Basic 220.
0: 10-4 Mountain, basic 220. You can also go ahead and drop us on that site going from Maine to West and show us en route.
1: 10-4.
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0: 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Be a white Ford Expedition. 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
1: 10-4, contact the fire department, see if they're flushing the system. 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
0: Myself, 227, boom, stop. 47, Charlie, 9, Whiskey, Bravo, Papa. 47, Charlie, 9, Whiskey, Bravo, Papa. The 10, Volvo, crossover. The Milner, Main Street.
1: Careful.

0: And a confidential.
1: Take 27.
0: I'd rather that as negative on extradition, just advising that he has court on Monday.
1: 10-4.
2: It'll take care.

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Charlie, 409 Rock Street, Southeast, 65-year-old female, realizing she has back pain, diarrhea, also can't eat.

0: 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Since you're out for medical transport, 426 8th Avenue Northwest. As you're going to DCL, pick up at 1045.
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0: 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It's showing on a Honda SUV, B31.
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0: 775 Forest Chapel Road, in reference to white female on the property, only known as Mary. 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
1: 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Negative.
0: 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I've attached a DL and non-driver. She'd run those as well, please.
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0: Status is current to Lori Matthews, Anvil negative. Second subject. Status revoked 5/2020 for failure to pay to Jason Keenum of Moulton. Negative.
1: 21.

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0: 1025, heading 215, median route for a wreck, Bravo, Spring Avenue Southwest, Beltline Road Southwest, white GMC terrain and a white Toyota SUV. 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

0: 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Can we be available or do we need to continue?
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0: Stable.

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0: Going to be at 1203 High Street Southwest. Car by the white RAV4 was parked on the street and was hit by a silver SUV. No injury. There is partial blockage.
1: 10-4, yeah.

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1: 5-6.
0: We don't have anything, Wheeler. We're approaching County Road 222, County Road 700.

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0: Hello? For us, you can call it final stop 222 County Road 700.
1: Yeah. Anyone status?
2: Table.
1: Yeah.
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0: from Page Rock Creek, first page for it, and getting out for Chesapeake Delta, 497 Dinsmore Road, for a 34-year-old female conscious breathing, having chest pain. EMS has a 17-minute ETA.
1: Excuse me, we're clear.
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0: 321.
1: Notes. I'll be clear. Busy vehicle maintenance.
0: 10-4 just says, and you will have a capable being call holding at the pilot.
1: You can drive on that first.
0: Receive. There's not a description. There's a trailer number in your call.
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1: 220 received, show us on that.
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0: I didn't have contact, that trailer number, Sinclair.
1: 10-4.
0: Busy vehicle maintenance.
1: 10-4.
0: Central 212, do you have a house description?
1: K-12, the caller's back in line, advising you can disregard.
0: I'm beside a fence as well, for road.
1: K-12, caller's back in line, advising you can disregard.
0: Resig, we're on scene. We'll make contact.
1: K-12, male, caution, breathing, have high blood pressure.

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Reckless Tower Bello, station pass southbound 324. It's going to be a blue Chevy pickup truck pulling equipment on a trailer. Vice gravel is coming off the trailer and hitting other vehicles. They're passing the 322. 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
4: 10-4. Do not have a plant 125 Northwest Morris Road. See us further.
0: 10-4. Sierra 20.
4: Sierra 20.
0: Coming out. Delta 28.
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1: Go warm tonight. On catering.

This is really ECS. Just advising of a wreck, 36 Dry Creek Cove Road. Nathan Miller hit his brakes, went into a ditch and stuck. No injury. 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
1: 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They just wanted extra patrol.
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Paramedic 212, need to interrupt for a traumatic injuries alpha, be at Great Clip, 2934 Point Mallard Parkway, 72-year-old female, got her knee popped, now has a shooting pain down her leg.

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Center 2 Potega, I have a choking Alpha 139 Southeast Simmons Road for an 11-month-old female.

0: 11, reaching out for Choking Alpha 139, Southeast Simmons Road, being 11-month-old female choking. Levi, she is responding and breathing normally. It's unknown what she choked on.
1: To 11, copy. Right.
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1: 203.
0: 10-4, my apologies. I was on PX. Did you guys send out the parkway to Decatur Main?
1: Yes, ma'am.
0: 10-4. 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
1: Let's have a rescue one in a row.
0: Let's have a rescue one in a row.

Central Tumut Tavern, need to route for a fire department assist. 3910 West Chapel Hill Road. It's going to be a 2-year-old child that's walking a vehicle.

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1: My tavern rescue 1 on scene.
0: 10-4, do you have PD in route to assist us on this?
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0: It's a horse over the middle of the hill, but if you want to score.
2: Two substantials available on the medical transport coming out of Maine going to NHC. 10-4.
0: Route 2.

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1: Whatever, 29.
0: I need somebody to call that call.
1: Yes, my tavern 330.
2: What tag channel do I have with ambulance?
1: Tag 10 assigned, tag 10.
2: Swap over, please.
1: My tavern, we don't have EMS en route at this time. Do they need to be en route?

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1: Show me and route back to your retail.
2: Yeah. 402.
1: 402 off duty.
2: In a vehicle originally reported as not in distress. Now have firearms being requesting you code 3. Still paying further.

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1: A subject in the lobby for a theft report.
2: Travel.
3: The 730 to Central, can you get the ETA on PD unit?
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3: 10-4, I'm swapping up.
5: Sheriff 1.
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5: 10-4.
3: Trying at this time, unknown time amount that she's been in the car, but she is sweating profusely. We do have a lock, the locksman on the way, he was on notice. That's all I got for you right now.
0: Thanks,

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1: Negative, just attach and good current case number, please.

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0: 5-2, Alpha, Alpha, 4-1, Mike. We just played on, I think it's going to be an F-350. Dixie Trail. Okay.

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2: 1 second, yes, clear.
1: 10-4.
3: Stop.
4: 42. Bama Tag, Alpha 0, David, November 0, Tango, Unicorn. Alpha 0, David, November 0, Tango, Unicorn. It'd be Bevel Street, Stallworth Circle.
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0: 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Tag comes back to us. 2016 Chevy Silverado. 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NSR to a Marta Tista of Somerville.
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1: .242 status.

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2: 408, can you check the DO on the notes?
1: Okay, 408, what was your cross street?
2: Forestdale.

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0: 52 Rolling Mountain, you're talking about parental conscious painting Delta. 328 Rocky Ridge Road. An 87-year-old female, not conscious. She is breathing.
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0: Central Medic 218, need you en route for a wreck, Alpha, Hospitality Park, 3955, Highway 31 North. Two-vehicle NVA, patient's going to be a 43-year-old female, because her neck and shoulders are hurting.
1: Steve,
0: where are you? 218 en route.
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0: 52 Charlie 004 Romeo. 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

0: central engine 5 not for liberty stay at Westminster. That's 716 Moses Road Southwest, room 202. If I was patient of size, fell in the bathroom, unable to get him up. There's no injuries.
1: 3-10-1, keep going on that road hazard. That was at 67 Hover River.

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in your general for a bleeding alpha. 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
0: You can go ahead and show us clear at 615 Minette Street in Hartsville. You could please drop us back on that return trip back to FHC and show us transporting back, starting mile zero.
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0: 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We would on Ipsco.

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0: 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Woodlawn, Ipsco.

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0: Status expired, class Delta to Michael Lee Steinberg of Trinity, Sean Warts, Wycoming County. Stand by, not confirm.
1: 10-4, can I get another unit?
0: What else can you be in route?
1: Let's see, coming out.
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1: 97 Forest Hill Road. 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
0: Ten four. I have a previous call history here. I believe the caller should have been EDP.
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We'll be on the east side of the road, 227 6 Mile Creek Road.

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Call came in at the mile marker 330, I-65 northbound, white Lexus with Tennessee tag, 791, Bravo Lima Delta, November, driving all over the roadway, cut off the collar. Caller advising that he believes he's intoxicated. Mile marker 330, I-65 northbound.

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1: 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Central, can you advise where state's coming from?
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0: also dispatched to Lacey Springs, Richmond, unconscious, Delta, 514 Huff Road, 69-year-old male, not alert, not able to talk normally, clammy, history of stroke.
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It's now on fire in the roadway.

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0: 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Engine 6 is on scene, have a tree completely blocking the roadway. Nothing showing this time. 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

Central all units, prepare to copy Reckless Travel Bella, special attention Fawful. Reckless Travel Bella in the area, going to be in the area 4384 Highway 31 Southwest. Going to be a black pickup going southbound. Tag's going to be 52 Alpha 4947. I'm going to set the caller. Cut the caller off, driving high rate of speed. No followers, central clear.

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1: 10-4.

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0: Central Medic 210, need your route for bleeding Delta 1299 South Bethel Road, the 82-year-old male, cold, clammy, vomiting blood, and shaking.
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2: 46 Fluka Road. Tamara Oaks Kennedy is back at the property. Keeps saying she was ejected. I believe she's meaning evicted. She says the coroner is sending her pictures of a female on the property. 246 Toluca Road.
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3: 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We're clear.
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0: 03.
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1: 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Engine 2 en route.
0: 182.
1: Correction, 182 en route. Tac 7's assigned, 1299 South Belper Road with Medic 210.

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0: 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Can you be en route to that criminal trespass on Toledo Road? Charlie 68 to Delta 64.
1: Good.
0: I'm being right with him. Dispatch, you copy?
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0: 321. Guardians have attempted to make contact with the principal. I had negative contact with him. They're all aware of the situation, and it's being handled. Everything's good. One, I'm clear.
1: Temple.
2: Everybody's on. They originally advised code 1 for diabetic issues. Now they're advising code 3.

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1: 203.
0: Did I give you any updates or reasons why they wanted a 203 response?
1: Time about try to get Medic 210 Central. 210. Transporting code 1 to clear. Code 1 to the clear. On Shoal Creek, it'll be not on the vessel side, but 6-7 side near the celebration ramp. Caller advised that a 5-gallon bucket fell off a truck. Still some oil on the roadway.

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0: Central 212. 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
1: They have not been paged yet, but if we do, I will let you know.
0: Receive.

Country Smash to Odin Ridge. Lift assist 555 J. LaSalle Lane, 68-year-old female, fallen on the floor needing lift assist. No injuries. Medic 212 responding.

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0: 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Temporary showing unlicensed reference left the state of Alabama to a Lonnie Pruitt out of Augusta, Georgia. Negative warrants.
1: Four oh eight. This is gonna be an 873. 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

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Ninja One, this is not going to be on the roof, it's the ceiling, is what she meant. We're up on the second floor right now, seeing what we can find. Second floor is clear, it's coming from the first floor.